0: This is, I think, officially the last song of the night, and I just want to thank you each for being really sweet and here. And I'd also like to thank everybody up here on stage with me. I love you guys. Thanks.
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3: 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I've gotta let him know how much I care. I'll never give up looking for my baby.

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0: 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We got golden fingers and we're loved everywhere we go.
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0: We sing about beauty and we sing about truth at $10,000 a show.
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